Richard Huskisson on the 80s at 8 with Your Love by The Outfield. It's October 8th, and this day is the anniversary of when Culture Club released their debut album, Kissing to be Clever, in the UK. Came out in the States a few months later, kicked out three top 10 hits, leading a wave of MTV-friendly UK acts, including Duran Duran and the Eurythmics. They did that the same night the New Jersey Devils got their first NHL victory and beat the Rangers 3-2. This was in 1982. That's when ABC was rolling with The Look of Love.

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Everybody wants to rule the world from Tears for Fears on the 80s at 8. Now, every major artist wants to hit number one on the charts at least once, but Air Supply was having no luck in 1983, getting that spot with their hit Making Love Out of Nothing at All. In fact, for 3 weeks, they were held at number two by another song written by Jim Steinman. He was the first solo writer and producer to hold the top two spots on the chart, thanks to that one and his other song, Bonnie Tyler's hit Total Eclipse of the Heart.

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1: Hi, this is Paul Evanoff, President and CEO of Evanoff Communications. 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

Richard Hoskinson with Will to Power's medley of Baby I Love Your Way and Free Bird from 1988. 1988 saw another song that didn't quite make the top of the charts, at least in the U.S. U2's song Desire did make it to number one in Ireland, Italy, New Zealand, Spain, and it topped the charts in the U.K. on this day in 88. It wasn't their own great song that never made it to number one on the U.S. 100, because neither did this one. Here is U2 with Pride.

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0: I Think We're Alone Now from Tiffany on the 80s at 8, taking us back to 1987, where this day a rock and roll legend and originator, one of the icons, was given a star on the Hollywood Walk of Fame. Chuck Berry's star celebration coincided with the premiere of his biopic, Hail, Hail, Rock and Roll. It also came out October 8th, 1987. So we'll stay in that year, give you a little Peter Gabriel with Big Time.
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0: Richard Huskisson on the 80s at 8 with Bizarre Love Triangle from New Order out of 1986. October 8th, 1986, a movie came out that earned Paul Newman an Academy Award for Best Actor.
1: How come you don't play pool anymore?
2: 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Sometimes you get in with the wrong kind of people, you know?
0: The Martin Scorsese movie The Color of Money also starred Tom Cruise as another pool hustler, learning from Newman. It's actually a sequel to the movie The Hustler, something to watch if you are looking for something to put on this evening. That's going to be it for me, though, leaving you with Madonna and Holiday. Have a great night. The streetlights are on. It's time to go home.

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1: Hi, this is Paul Evanoff, President and CEO of Evanoff Communications. 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
1: Hi, this is Paul Evanoff, President and CEO of Evanoff Communications. 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
1: It's Friday, October 9th. Good morning. Welcome to the long weekend. We've got some sunshine with a slight chance of showers, windy, and a high barely reaching the lower teens. It's 9 right now, the dollar 70.31 cents U.S. I'm Stacey Englehart. Well, welcome to the long weekend. It's Thanksgiving on Monday. Now, it is a stat holiday, but mostly everything is still open in the Montreal area except banks, post offices, and government services. They will be closed. Montreal's mayor said the city is planning to provide about 3,000 spots in emergency shelters to address what she calls the biggest humanitarian crisis the city is facing. The anticipated spots are in addition to existing shelters and resources for the unhoused. According to the mayor, Montreal needs about $20 million to put emergency plans in place, and she believes she'll get the funding from the premier designate, who promised to make homelessness a top priority. The announcement comes after a woman died at an encampment in Montreal's North Borough early Wednesday following a fire. Passengers flying in Quebec's Côte-Nord region had to hold a man who was trying to break into the plane's cockpit Wednesday evening. The small aircraft made an emergency landing at La Romaine Airport. The suspect was arrested. There were 13 passengers and 3 crew members on board. A shooting last night in Montreal's Villeray-Saint-Michel Park Extension Borough. Montreal police were called at about 8:30 for gunshots. According to police, the suspect fired shots at a vehicle occupied by 2 men. Nobody was injured. Police appealing to witnesses. And Stats Canada set to report this morning on the latest jobless numbers. Economists predict employers added over 9,000 jobs in September, a bounce back from roughly 42,000 that were lost in August. Light 106.7 Sports NHL last night, a full slate of games. Among them, Montreal lost to Nashville 5-2 despite being up 2-0 in the second. Also last night, Toronto lost to Vegas in a shootout. Ottawa beat Philly. Calgary and Vancouver both lost. Montreal back on the ice tomorrow. They host Detroit at 7. Baseball playoffs. Cleveland beat the White Sox 9-5 to tie the series at 2. In the NFL, Tampa Bay beat Dallas 24-16. In the CFL, Edmonton is in Hamilton tonight at 7. Ottawa in BC at 10. The Montreal Alouettes play their next game on Thanksgiving Day, Monday at 1 against Saskatchewan. Light 106.7 weather. Mix of sun and cloud with a slight chance of showers or thunderstorms. Windy. It only climbs to 13 this afternoon. Overnight tonight, a low of 3 with a risk of frost. Sunny 13 tomorrow. It does warm up Sunday. Cloudy 19 and holiday Monday, also 19. Right now, it's 9 degrees. From the Light 106.7 News Center, I'm Stacey Englehart.

Light 106.7, Montreal's favorites. Good morning. I'm Gary Gamble. Welcome to the 9th of October. And we have 83 days left and remaining until the end of the year. Wow. And today is known as National Haunted House Day, as we're getting close to Halloween. International Beer and Pizza Day. National Moldy Cheese Day. Yes, there is such a thing. National Sneakers Day. National Class Ring Day. And National Send a Booty Pick Day. All right. Stay with us. We'll keep you updated on what's trending. Got some entertainment news. Got some traffic. And in the forecast, we've got a mix of sun and cloud, but a 40% chance of showers this afternoon and a risk of a thunderstorm. And a high today of 13. Right now, though, it's 9 degrees with Walk Off the Earth on Light 106.7. Good morning.

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Light 106.7 with a classic from Journey and Don't Stop Believing. All right, so if you're playing the lottery tonight, it's a big one for the Lotto Max. First of all, the grand prize is $80 million. Then there were 14 max million draws of $1 million apiece. Then there are 80 separate prizes of $100,000. Lotto 649 Gold Ball, if you're playing that on Saturday night, $20 million. And checking some more money figures for you here now. Gas prices across the our listening area this morning. This is according to GasBuddy.com, $1.94.9. And the Canadian dollar trading overseas this morning at 70.32 cents U.S. All right, time for a survey now. A new survey by 72 Point reveals that 73% of people sometimes experience restless nights. The average person struggles to sleep for almost half their life. Also, the average person struggles to sleep three nights a week. The average person loses an hour and a half of precious rest a week. And 56% of people say overthinking keeps them awake. That's the latest survey for you on sleep. Don't forget, coming up next hour, we have our Bruno Mars secret code word. We'll be announcing that sometime in the 7 o'clock hour. When you hear it, simply head over to light1067.ca. Enter that secret code word for your chance to win a trip for two to Mexico City to see Bruno Mars live. That's all coming up next hour in the 7 a.m. hour. It's currently 9 degrees with Soul Decision on Light 106.7.

0: Light 106.7 was sole decision. And taking a look at sports from last night, the Canadians lost again. Nashville 5-2. Ryan O'Reilly scored the go-ahead goal with 3:16 remaining, and Nashville rallied from a 2-0 deficit to beat Montreal. Other scores in the NHL last night, Ottawa beat Philadelphia 2-1. Vegas over the Toronto Maple Leafs 4-3. That game ended in a shootout. Carolina 7-2 over Vancouver, and Colorado 7-3 over Calgary. Dallas shut out Buffalo last night 4-0. Major League Baseball playoffs. Cleveland 9, Chicago White Sox 5, so that series is tied to 2 games apiece now. In the NFL last night, didn't expect this one. Tampa Bay beat Dallas 24-16. Tonight in the CFL, Edmonton is at Hamilton, and Ottawa is at BC. 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Well, a mix of sun and cloud, but there is a 40% chance of showers this afternoon with a risk of a thunderstorm also, but a high today of 13. Tonight, we've got a few clouds rolling through, a low of +3, but get this, there is a risk of frost tonight. Saturday, sunny and a high of 13. Sunday, there's increasing cloudiness, but a high of 19 degrees. Right now, we're sitting at 9. We'll be back after a quick break with Ray coming up next.
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Light 106.7, Montreal's favorites. That was Ray and Where Is My Husband? I'm Gary Gamble. How about this story? Samantha Rensvold found her biological sister, Kyan Dean, at a softball tournament. A teammate spotted Dean on the opposing team and pointed out how much the two looked alike. Rensvold knew she had a younger sister, but a closed adoption meant she didn't know where her sister lived or what she looked like. Rensvold and her mom checked the tournament roster and recognized the name her birth mother had given Dean. Their adopted families compared the biological mother's name and the hospital where the girls were born, and both matched. When the sisters met on the field, they shook hands and laughed. The sisters grew up about 400 miles apart and discovered they had both played high school volleyball, worn number 6, and played the same position. Dean recently visited Rensvold and her family in Washington. Wow, what a story. It's 9 degrees with Bill Medley and Jennifer Warrens on Light 106.7.

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Play 106.7, haven't met you yet, from Michael Bublé. All right, this is October the 9th, back in the state of history. Here's a few highlights for you of what happened. 1946, the first electric blanket was sold for $39.50. The number one song back in this date in 1961 was Ray Charles' Hit the Road, Jack. In 1965, the number one song was Yesterday by the Beatles. And 1986, The Late Show with Joan Rivers debuts on Fox. The Phantom of the Opera, the East End musical, opened in 1986. In 1996, the world's largest grilled cheese sandwich was made, 3,000 pounds. And on this date in 2006, Google announced it was buying YouTube for $1.65 billion. Celebrating birthdays today include the following. Country star Megan Maroney is 29. Model Bella Hadid is 30. Scotty McCrary of American Idol fame, 33. Home Improvement star Zachary Ty Bryan is 45. Superman star Brandon Routh is 47. Sean Lennon turns 51 today. Football Hall of Famer Mike Singletary is 68. John O'Hurley, 72. Scott Bakula, 72. Monk star Tony Shalhoub is 73. Donna Kelsey is 74. Sharon Osbourne is also 74. Actor Robert Wall is 75. And musician Jackson Browne turns 78 years of age today. 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

0: Play 106.7, Montreal's favorites. I'm Gary Gamble, and that was Mr. Brian Adams and Run to You. Taking a look now at some traffic problem highlights for you. First of all, Trans-Canada 40 East, bumper to bumper. Watch for the usual morning friction at St. Charles and St. John's and Sources. The merge at Highway 13 also is getting heavy through there. Auto Road 20 East, it is slowing down through St. Charles and St. John's and into the Dorval Circle. So it's also a slow grind past 1st Avenue, 32nd, and 55th Avenues also. If you're coming in 13 southbound, it's heavy from the 440 down to Saint-Martin across the Louis-Bisson Bridge. 15 south, it is busy across Henri-Bourassa. Dakari Expressway 15 south is getting busy. Once again, the slowdowns are starting at Jean Talon, and that's expected down through Queen Mary. And the Met Expressway westbound, typical rush hour friction there. Eastbound is packed, and westbound filling in also. And that's a look at Light 106.7 traffic.
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0: Good Friday morning, October 9th. It's the long weekend. We've got a mix of sun and cloud today. Slight chance of showers, windy, and a cooler high of 13. Right now it's 9, the dollar trading 70.29 cents U.S. I'm Stacey Englehart. Well, welcome to the long weekend. It's Thanksgiving on Monday. Now, it is a stat holiday, but mostly everything is still open, except for banks, post offices, and government services. Montreal's mayor said the city is planning to provide about 3,000 spots in emergency shelters to address what she calls the biggest humanitarian crisis the city is facing. The anticipated spots are in addition to existing shelters and resources for the unhoused. According to the mayor, Montreal needs about $20 million to put emergency plans in place, and she believes she'll get the funding from the premier designate, who promised to make homelessness a top priority. The announcement comes after a woman died at an encampment in Montreal's North Borough early Wednesday following a fire. Passengers flying in Quebec's Côte-Nord region had to hold a man who was trying to break into the plane's cockpit Wednesday evening. The small aircraft made an emergency landing at La Romaine Airport. The suspect was arrested. There were 13 passengers and 3 crew members on board. A shooting last night in Montreal's Villeray-Saint-Michel Park Extension Borough. Montreal police were called at about 8:30 for gunshots. According to police, the suspect fired shots at a vehicle occupied by 2 men. Nobody was injured. Police appealing to witnesses. And Stats Can set to report this morning on the latest jobless numbers. Economists predict employers added over 9,000 jobs in September, a bounce back from roughly 42,000 that were lost in August. Light 106.7 Sports NHL last night, a full slate of games. Among them, Montreal lost to Nashville 5-2 despite being up 2-0 in the second. Also last night, Toronto lost to Vegas in a shootout. Ottawa beat Philly. Calgary and Vancouver both lost. Montreal back on the ice tomorrow. They host Detroit at 7. Baseball playoffs. Cleveland beat the White Sox 9-5 to tie the series at 2. In the NFL, Tampa Bay beat Dallas 24-16. In the CFL, Edmonton is in Hamilton tonight at 7. Ottawa in BC at 10. The Montreal Alouettes play their next game on Thanksgiving Day, Monday at 1 against Saskatchewan. Light 106.7 weather. Mix of sun and cloud with a slight chance of showers or thunderstorms, windy. It only climbs to 13 this afternoon. Overnight tonight, a low of 3 with a risk of frost. Sunny 13 tomorrow. It does warm up Sunday, cloudy 19, and holiday Monday, also 19. Right now, it's 9 degrees. From the Light 106.7 News Center, I'm Stacey Englehart. 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

Light 106.7 with a classic from Eric Carmen and Hungry Eyes. Good morning. I'm Gary Gamble, and welcome to the 9th of October. And it is the 282nd day of the year. And today is known as National Haunted House Day. Of course, we're getting close to Halloween. International Beer and Pizza Day. National Moldy Cheese Day. National Sneakers Day. National Class Ring Day. All right, don't forget, coming up this hour, be listening for the Bruno Mars secret code word. When you hear it, simply enter it at light1067.ca for your chance to win a trip for two to see Bruno Mars live in Mexico City. That draw is coming up in November. But I keep listening for these code words that we give you four times a day. So sometime this hour, you will hear that secret code word. Stay with us. And stay with us for trending stories. We got some sports news. Not a good night again.

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2: 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Once again, this hour's secret code word is smile. 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Smile, this hour's secret code word. Good luck. All right, scores from last night in the NHL. Once again, the Canadians lose 5-2, this time to Nashville. Ryan O'Reilly scored the go-ahead goal with 3:16 remaining as Nashville rallied from that 2-0 deficit to beat Montreal. Other scores, Ottawa 2-1 over Philadelphia. Vegas beat Toronto Maple Leafs 4-3 in a shootout. It was Carolina 7-2 over Vancouver. Colorado beat Calgary 7-3 and Dallas over Buffalo. They shut them out 4-0. Major League Baseball playoffs, Cleveland over the Chicago White Sox 9-5. So that series is now tied at 2 games apiece. And the NFL last night, an upset. Tampa Bay over Dallas 24-16. CFL tonight, Edmonton's at Hamilton and Ottawa is at BC. All right, don't forget to join us weeknights at 8 for the 80s at 8, featuring the best music that defined an era. 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

0: Light 106.7, Montreal's favorites with Jane Child and Don't Want to Fall in Love. Now taking a look at some traffic problem highlights for you. The Illator Bridge, once again, it is stacking up fast coming off of Vaudreuil-Dorion area. Heavy vehicles, a reminder, you are strictly prohibited from that right lane. So be aware of that this morning. Trans-Canada 40 East, bumper to bumper. Major slowdown stretching right past St. Charles and locking up solid between St. John's and Sources. And a major crawl at the Highway 13 merge, all the way once again through Côte de l'Ys and Côte Vertu. Auto right 20 East, there's a problem. It's backing up heavily, I should say, at Dorval Circle. The DeCary Expressway 15 South, it's down to a crawl. If you're heading downtown, the delay starts at Jean Talon and does not light up until you are well past Queen Mary. And also on the Met Expressway, eastbound is heavily congested across the central stretch. Westbound is seeing typical heavy core volume. And keep in mind for tonight, the massive Anjou Interchange holiday weekend closures kick off at 10:30 p.m. later on tonight. All right, taking a look at your weather forecast once again. Got a mix of sun and cloud today, but a 40% chance of showers this afternoon, along with a risk of a thunderstorm and a high of 13. Tonight, a few clouds, low of +3, but there is a risk of frost. For Saturday, sunny and a high of 13. Sunday, increasing cloudiness and a high of 19. Right now, we're sitting at 9 degrees. We'll take a quick break and be back with Bruno Mars coming up next on Light 106.7.
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Light 106.7, Montreal's favorites, with a classic from Dire Straits and Walk of Life. Got some strange but true stories for you now. First of all, a 61-year-old Canadian fitness enthusiast, Donna Jean Wilde, recently held an abdominal plank for 5 hours. She broke her own Guinness World Record. Wilde made the attempt during the opening ceremonies of the Senior Games in Utah. Her previous record set in 2024 was 4 hours, 30 minutes, and 11 seconds. And a man in Berkshire, England, he was a thief dubbed the Sausage Smuggler, was recently arrested for stuffing meat in his pants. Hayden Lucas was caught on a gas station surveillance camera attempting to leave a convenience store with nearly $800 worth of meat in his pants. He was charged with 4 counts of shoplifting after repeatedly stealing from the same store. A social media post by the Thames Valley Police reads, "Some criminals think outside the box. This one thought inside the trousers." Now here's The Weeknd on Light 106.7.

Light 106.7, that was Sophie B. Hawkins. And time now for a look at entertainment news. Noah Wiley is the betting favorite for People Magazine's 2026 Sexiest Man Alive title. The prediction market platform Kalshi gives him a 79% chance. Bad Bunny is second among the being of the betting favorites with an 8% chance. Superman actor David Cornswit is third with a 3% chance. People's selection is expected to be announced in the coming weeks. Actor Jonathan Bailey won that title in 2025. And Carrie Underwood is allegedly the front runner for the proposed Dolly Parton biopic. Sabrina Carpenter, Sidney Sweeney, and Hilary Duff are also potential choices to play Parton. The Parton family's first step is getting the project set up and scripted under a Hollywood studio. A source says a big screen treatment would focus firmly on Dolly's adult career, her rise to fame and business success, and her unlikely Hollywood film career that began back in the early 80s. And also, Meghan Markle is allegedly upset with her U.S. team over a string of embarrassing blunders. The Duchess of Sussex is seeking key U.K. staffers, including an executive assistant. Insiders claim highly publicized staff turnover has made recruiting top candidates difficult. Meghan can offer a glamorous title, but the best people aren't biting. Her reputation gets there before the job offer does. And that's a look at entertainment news on Light 106.7.

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0: 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And taking a look once again at traffic problem highlights, it is very busy out there. Give yourself lots of time. First of all, we'll start with this, the Trans-Canada 40 East. Slowdown start just before St. Charles. It locks up all the way through St. John's and Sources. Merge at Highway 13 is a total bottleneck through Côte de Liesse and Côte Vertu. Auto Route 20 East is just a heavy grind through Dorval Circle and right down through 1st, 32nd, and 55th Avenue. And the Laval commute, 13 South, heavy delays past from the 440 past Saint-Martin. 15 South, solid gridlock from the 440 past Henri Bourassa. And Dakari Expressway, avoid that if you can. It is really busy this time. Not that it isn't always that busy at Jean Talon through Queen Mary, but very busy this morning. Metropolitan eastbound is completely saturated through the Midtown stretch. Westbound is also packing in with heavy commuter volume. And on the Mercier Bridge, it is heavy, slow-moving traffic for everyone inbound from the South Shore. So it is very busy out there this morning. Take extra time. Stay with us for the news headlines coming up at the top of the hour and more of Montreal's favorites on the way on Light 106.7.
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2: It's Friday, October 9th. Good morning. It's the long weekend. We've got a slight chance of showers this afternoon with the risk of a thunderstorm. Otherwise, sunshine, windy, and a cooler high of 13. Right now, it's 9 degrees, the dollar 70.23 cents U.S. I'm Stacey Englehart. Well, welcome to the long weekend. Monday is Thanksgiving. It is a stat. Mostly everything is open, except for banks, government offices, and post offices will be closed. Montreal's mayor said the city is planning to provide about 3,000 spots in emergency shelters to address what she calls the biggest humanitarian crisis the city is facing. The anticipated spots are in addition to existing shelters and resources for the unhoused. According to the mayor, Montreal needs about $20 million to put emergency plans in place, and she believes she'll get the funding from the premier designate, who promised to make homelessness a top priority. The announcement comes after a woman died at an encampment in Montreal's North Borough early Wednesday following a fire. Passengers flying in Quebec's Côte-Nord region had to hold a man who was trying to break into the plane's cockpit Wednesday evening. The small aircraft made an emergency landing at La Romaine Airport. The suspect was arrested. There were 13 passengers and 3 crew members on board. A shooting last night in Montreal's Villeray-Saint-Michel Park Extension Borough. Montreal police were called at about 8:30 for gunshots. According to police, the suspect fired shots at a vehicle occupied by 2 men. Nobody was injured. Police appealing to witnesses. And Stats Can set to report this morning on the latest jobless numbers. Economists predict employers added over 9,000 jobs in September, a bounce back from roughly 42,000 that were lost in August. Light 106.7 Sports NHL last night, a full slate of games. Among them, Montreal lost to Nashville 5-2 despite being up 2-0 in the second. Also last night, Toronto lost to Vegas in a shootout. Ottawa beat Philly. Calgary and Vancouver both lost. Montreal back on the ice tomorrow. They host Detroit at 7. Baseball playoffs, Cleveland beat the White Sox 9-5 to tie the series at 2. In the NFL, Tampa Bay beat Dallas 24-16. In the CFL, Edmonton is in Hamilton tonight at 7, Ottawa in BC at 10. The Montreal Alouettes play their next game on Thanksgiving Day, Monday at 1 against Saskatchewan. Light 106.7 weather, mix of sun and cloud with a slight chance of showers or thunderstorms, windy. It only climbs to 13 this afternoon. Overnight tonight, a low of 3 with a risk of frost. Sunny 13 tomorrow. It does warm up Sunday, cloudy 19, and holiday Monday, also 19. Right now, it's 9 degrees. From the Light 106.7 News Center, I'm Stacey Englehart.
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They put out something yesterday. The Rivian Ectomobile bears the No Ghost logo. There you have it. By the way, 22 days left until Halloween. Stay with us. Coming up this hour, we'll keep you updated on trending stories and everything else you need to know entertainment-wise. And a mix of sun and cloud expected in the forecast today, but also expected a 40% chance of showers this afternoon with a risk of a thunderstorm and a high of 13 degrees. 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

Light 106.7 with Madonna and Like a Prayer. Playing the lottery tonight. Lotto Max is huge. $80 million is the grand prize. Plus, there are 14 $1 million prizes in the Max Million draws. Then there are 80 prizes of $100,000 apiece. Lotto 649 Gold Ball for Saturday night is $20 million. All right, checking some more money here now. Gas prices across our listening area this morning, according to GasBuddy.com, 194.9 cents per liter. And the Canadian dollar trading overseas this morning at 70.32 cents U.S. And as we all know, scams are everywhere. So this lady, Lorraine Moorhouse, a 49-year-old London school worker, lost $43,000 to a scammer posing as Bradley Cooper. Cooper, of course, had no involvement and knows nothing about the scam. The impersonator contacted Moorhouse through a fake Facebook page and after she commented on a Cooper fan page. He wanted to settle down with her and buy a house together. She initially paid $6,000 for a supposed meet and greet in Paris, which was later canceled. The scammer messaged her daily and sent an image of the actor's supposed passport to convince her he was genuine. Moorhouse waited 12 hours on her doorstep for him to take her and her five children to a park, but he never arrived. She has lost so much money that the family now eats beans and toast for dinner. My goodness. All right, stay with us. Lots more on the way. Here's Jane Child on Light 106.7.

0: Play 106.7, Don't Want to Fall in Love. That is Jane Child. Good morning, I'm Gary Gamble, and taking a look now at sports from last night. Not a good night again for the Canadians. They lost. That'd be three in a row now. Nashville 5, Montreal 2, after Ryan O'Reilly scored the go-ahead goal with 3:16 remaining, as Nashville rallied from a 2-0 deficit to beat Montreal. Other scorers, Ottawa beat Philadelphia 2-1. Vegas over the Maple Leafs 4-3. That game ended in a shootout. Carolina beat Vancouver 7-2. Colorado over Calgary 7-3. And Dallas shut out Buffalo 4-0. Major League Baseball playoffs from last night. Division Series round, the best of five. The series is now tied at 2 games apiece as Cleveland beat the Chicago White Sox 9-5 yesterday. In the NFL, an upset. Didn't expect this one. Tampa Bay 24, Dallas 16. CFL, tonight it is Edmonton at Hamilton, and Ottawa is at BC for a late game starting at 10 o'clock. And your weather forecast, a mix of sun and cloud today, a 40% chance of showers though this afternoon with a risk of a thunderstorm and a high of 13 degrees. Tonight we've got a few clouds rolling through, a low of +3, and also there's a risk of frost overnight tonight. Saturday sunny and a high of 13. Sunday increasing cloudiness and a high of 19. We'll take a break and be back with Mr. Bruno Mars coming up next.
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Light 106.7 with I Just Might from Bruno Mars. And if you missed our code word, our Bruno Mars secret code word last hour, we'll be announcing another code word coming up at 11 a.m. this morning. Of course, to give you a chance to qualify to win a trip for two to Mexico City to see Bruno Mars live. All you do is when you hear the code word, enter it at light1067.ca for your chance to win. Now we have this story that's going viral. Bob and Irene Fowler are going viral for celebrating 80 years of marriage. They married in 1946, still live together in Georgia. Relatives say they continue to care for each other and maintain their house. Bob met Irene while serving in the U.S. Navy. Irene turned 101 earlier this year, while Bob turned 103 in September. And that's this morning's feel-good story. Here are Eurythmics on Light 106.7.

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Light 106.7, Montreal's favorites. I'm Gary Gamble, and this is October the 9th. Taking a look at this date back in history, here's some things that happened. It was on this date in 1946, the first electric blanket was sold for $39.50. The number one song back in this date in 1961, Ray Charles, Hit the Road, Jack. In 1965, the number one hit song was Yesterday by the Beatles. 1986, The Late Show with Joan Rivers debuts on Fox. 1986, also The Phantom of the Opera, the East End musical, opened. It was in 1996 the world's largest grilled cheese sandwich was made, 3,000 pounds. And on this date in 2006, Google announced it was buying YouTube for $1.65 billion. Celebrating birthdays today include the following celebrities. Country star Megan Maroney is 29. Model Bella Hadid, 30. Scotty McCreary, formerly of American Idol, is 33. Home Improvement star Zachary Ty Bryan is 45. Superman star Brandon Routh is 47. Sean Lennon, son of the late John Lennon, is 51 years of age today. Football Hall of Famer Mike Singletary, 68. John O'Hurley is 72. Scott Bakula is 72 also. The star of Monk, Tony Shalhoub, is 73. Donna Kelsey is 74. Sharon Osbourne is 74. Robert Wall, the actor, is 75. And musician Jackson Browne turns 78 years of age today. That's a look at celebrity birthdays and events for this October the 9th on Light 106.7.

0: Y106.7, Montreal's favorites with Amanda Marshall in Birmingham. All right, don't forget our next secret, Bruno Mars secret code word comes your way in the 11 a.m. hour. Now, here's just some of the things that you can win if you win that trip for two to Mexico City to see Bruno Mars. It includes round-trip airfare for two, four nights accommodation at a four-star hotel in Mexico City. Two tickets, of course, to see Bruno Mars at Estadio GNP Siqueiros in Mexico. Welcome dinner, three amazing excursions, and the whole thing is worth over $10,000. So make sure you're listening in the 11 a.m. hour for our next secret code word. Now a look at the weather forecast. A mix of sun and cloud today, but a 40% chance of showers this afternoon, along with a thunderstorm and a high of, possible thunderstorm, that is, and a high of 13. Tonight, a few clouds, low of plus 3 with a risk of frost. Saturday, sunny and 13. Sunday, increasing cloudiness and a high of 19 degrees. And stay with us for your workday warm-up coming up at the top of the hour.
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Good morning and happy Friday. It is October 9th and the Thanksgiving long weekend is here and we're starting things off on such a good note. Thank you, Mother Nature. We're seeing a nice mix of sun and cloud today and double digit temperatures. That's what I'm talking about. And of course, many are looking forward to getting together with family and friends this Thanksgiving long weekend. Just keep in mind, on Monday, many businesses will be closed. And also, if you're thinking about giving back, well, food banks are accepting donations. So just keep that in mind. So if you're able to help, you know, every donation makes a huge difference.

Justin Bieber with his hit Sorry on Light 106.7. Good morning, it's Anna. And Canada's women's soccer team will be in Montreal tonight. So the Canadian squad will take on Denmark at Stade Saputo at 7 p.m. And it's part of the team's preparations for the 2027 qualifying tournament. So let's go, Canada.

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1: Sun and cloud today. There is a chance of showers and a risk of a thunderstorm. The high will reach 14. Clear overnight, low of 2 with a risk of frost. Tomorrow, sunny skies, high of 15. And on Sunday, a mix of sun and cloud, high of 22. And on your holiday Monday, cloudy and a high of 18.
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Good morning and happy Friday. It's Anna. That was Lady Gaga with Paparazzi on Light. And hey, maybe this long weekend you're thinking about heading out to a theater to catch a movie. If you are, you'll want to add the inspiring story of Canadian icon Terry Fox to the list. So his docu, Run Terry Run, is in theaters this weekend. Of course, it celebrates the legacy of a man who set out to run across Canada to raise money for cancer research. Absolutely incredible. And in the docu, okay, it actually features never before seen video. So it's going to be incredible to watch.

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Don't stop believing. Your favorite things are good songs. Your favorite, it's over songs. I was getting kind of used to being so alone. Montreal's favorites, Light 106.7.

Wrecking Ball on Light, that is Miley Cyrus, who just made Billboard history, but likely not in the way she was hoping to do so. So her new album, Bass Persuades, debuted at number one on the Billboard 200 chart last week. That's awesome. Now here's where things go wrong. It then fell all the way to number 157 in its second week, and that is reportedly the biggest drop from number one ever for a female artist on the chart. Yeah, that sucks, but you know what? At least she debuted at number one. Do you know how many artists wish they could say that and probably never will throughout their career? So, Miley, I'm still rooting for you, girl.

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2: Sun and cloud today. There is a chance of showers and a risk of a thunderstorm. The high will reach 14. Clear overnight, low of 2 with a risk of frost. Tomorrow, sunny skies, high of 15. And on Sunday, mix of sun and cloud, high of 22. And on your holiday Monday, cloudy and a high of 18.
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The weekend with Blinding Lights on Light 106.7. It's Anna. And imagine getting $1,000 every single day for life. Well, that's exactly what's happening for Michel Poulin from the Quebec City area. So he won Lotto Quebec's lifetime prize with an online ticket bought for the September 21st draw. How lucky is he? He now plans to retire early and find a place in the sun. Oh,

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The Backstreet Boys with I Want It That Way. And in case you haven't heard the news, due to popular demand, they have added another two shows to their residency stop at Rogers Center in Toronto next year. So now they have added March 5th and 6th. That is 11 show residency. And tickets, if you're interested, went on sale this morning at 10 a.m.

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1: Sun and cloud today. There is a chance of showers and a risk of a thunderstorm. The high will reach 14. Clear overnight, low of 2 with a risk of frost. Tomorrow, sunny skies, high of 15. And on Sunday, mix of sun and cloud, high of 22. And on your holiday Monday, cloudy and a high of 18.
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Lisa with Hideaway on Light 106.7. It's Anna. And good news for people who let their dog sleep beside them. A University of Toronto study suggests sharing a bed with your dog doesn't necessarily disrupt sleep and may even help people maintain a more consistent sleep routine. So there you have it. If somebody disagrees, here's a study you can send their way.

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1: You know, some people are just so lucky. For example, a penny turned into nearly $250,000 for one lucky gambler in California. So a player at Thunder Valley Casino hit $239,000 jackpot after just putting one penny into a slot machine called Planet Moolah.

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Olivia Dean with her hit Man I Need on Light. It's Anna, and car enthusiasts are pretty excited about a vintage Lamborghini that is up for auction. It was once owned by Rod Stewart, and bids are reportedly topping $215,000.

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1: Sun and cloud today. There is a chance of showers and a risk of a thunderstorm. The high will reach 14. Clear overnight, low of 2 with a risk of frost. Tomorrow, sunny skies, high of 15. And on Sunday, a mix of sun and cloud, high of 22. And on your holiday Monday, cloudy and a high of 18.
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Sean Desmond with A Night Like This on Light 106.7. It's Anna. It's Friday of the long weekend. And happening tomorrow, it's the Highway 401 rivalry. It is back. So Toronto FC will take on CF Montreal at BMO Field in Toronto. And kickoff is at 1 p.m.

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Blank with Who Knew on Light. It's Anna. So earlier I mentioned that a vintage Lamborghini once owned by Rod Stewart is up for auction. Well, now I can tell you that a Darth Vader lightsaber used in the iconic I Am Your Father duel in The Empire Strikes Back is also going up for auction. It's part of Ultimate Star Wars Auction by Heritage Auctions. And if you're interested, it will be available on November 12th.

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1: Sun and cloud today. There is a chance of showers and a risk of a thunderstorm. The high will reach 14. Clear overnight, low of 2 with a risk of frost. Tomorrow, sunny skies, high of 15. And on Sunday, mix of sun and cloud, high of 22. And on your holiday Monday, cloudy and a high of 18.
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Clarkson was stronger on Light 106.7. It's Anna, and this is incredible. A couple just celebrated 80 years of marriage. Bob and Irene Fowler tied the knot in 1946 and still live together in Georgia. Irene is 101 and Bob just turned 103 in September. And relatives say they continue to care for each other and their home.

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Katy Perry with Firework on Light. It's Anna. So get this. A Canadian fitness enthusiast named Donna Jean Wild. She's 61 years old, and she has reportedly broken her own Guinness World Record by holding a plank for 5 hours. So she beat her previous record of 4 hours, 30 minutes, and 11 seconds during the Senior Games in Utah. Now, talk about core strength. You go, girl.

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Hello, Fish. On Light, it's Anna. And get this. Imagine having a timer keeping track of how long you've been in the bathroom. That's exactly what's happening in a bathroom in China. Digital displays above the women's stall start counting as soon as the door closes. Why it's just above women's stalls? Not sure, because men take just as long, if not longer, in my experience. 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Like, talk about a reality check in the restroom. I don't need that kind of pressure in my life.

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1: Sun and cloud today. There is a chance of showers and a risk of a thunderstorm. The high will reach 14. Clear overnight, low of 2 with a risk of frost. Tomorrow, sunny skies, high of 15. And on Sunday, mix of sun and cloud, high of 22. And on your holiday Monday, cloudy and a high of 18.
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Just wanted to remind you that the Lotto Max jackpot is up to $80 million tonight. 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

with Drops of Jupiter on your Friday afternoon. It's Anna. You're listening to Light. And this is really cool. Alex Warren is used to performing up on stage, but now he's taking on a new role as host. So he'll be hosting Nickelodeon's 39th Annual Kids' Choice Awards on November 19th. So the fan-voted show will air live from Los Angeles on CBS and on Nickelodeon. And here's Alex right now with Fever Dream on Light.

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2: Sun and cloud today. There is a chance of showers and a risk of a thunderstorm. The high will reach 14. Clear overnight, low of 2 with a risk of frost. Tomorrow, sunny skies, high of 15. And on Sunday, mix of sun and cloud, high of 22. And on your holiday Monday, cloudy and a high of 18.
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That's Walk Off the Earth on Light 106.7. It's Anna. And this is really cool. If you haven't heard, Deadpool and Wolverine, they're officially getting their own Canadian coins. So the Royal Canadian Mint has unveiled a new collector collection featuring the two Marvel characters. And both have Canadian connections, which I didn't know. Wolverine is associated with Alberta, and Deadpool is associated with Saskatchewan. So open

0: fridge in there somewhere.
1: Yeah, we could just go up there and hang out.
0: Like open the fridge and stuff, and there will be food laid out for us with little pre-wrapped sausages and things.
1: Mm.
0: They have pre-wrapped sausages, but they don't have pre-wrapped bacon.
1: Well, can you blame them?
0: Yeah.

She's All I Want to Be. That is Tate McRae on Light. It's Anna. Happy Friday. And I know we're heading into the Thanksgiving long weekend, but it looks like Canadians are already thinking ahead. According to a survey, it finds that more than half of people are worried about inflation and that it could ruin Christmas this year. So about a third say that their holiday budgets are already stretched thin. Preach. And one in four are still paying off debt from last Christmas. And there is some good news, okay? 94% who took part in the survey say that shopping early does help them stay on budget. So if you can do that, hey, kudos to you.

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0: Light weather update.
1: Sun and cloud today. There is a chance of showers and a risk of a thunderstorm. The high will reach 14. Clear overnight, low of 2 with a risk of frost. Tomorrow, sunny skies, high of 15. And on Sunday, a mix of sun and cloud, high of 22. And on your holiday Monday, cloudy and a high of 18.
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Rider on Light 106.7 with What I Wouldn't Do. It's Anna, and coming up on October 18th, kids can get into the Halloween spirit with Coco Brick. So it's a Lego workshop for kids 5 to 12, and it runs from 9 until 11:30 in the morning, which is pretty awesome. And speaking of awesome, the Baxter Boys have added two more shows to their residency stop in Toronto, their only Canadian stop. So now that brings their total of shows to 11. And here they are now with Quit Playing Games With My Heart.

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Natasha Bedingfield with her throwback on Written on Light. It's Anna, and keeping with that throwback feel, remember renting VHS tapes for movie nights? Oh, those were the best days, I gotta say. Well, a new spot in downtown Victoria, British Columbia, they're actually bringing back the 80s and 90s with retro video games, records, vintage TVs, and a working VHS rental section. So if you go down there, you'll be able to check out and borrow, okay, a VCR and adapters, and also visiting the space is free. So you can actually sit down in a section, watch old TV, play some video games, or you can take it home with you. It's such a good idea. I hope that starts to pick up in other places like here.

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1: Sun and cloud today. There is a chance of showers and a risk of a thunderstorm. The high will reach 14. Clear overnight, low of 2 with a risk of frost. Tomorrow, sunny skies, high of 15. And on Sunday, mix of sun and cloud, high of 22. And on your holiday Monday, cloudy and a high of 18.
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with Crazy Little Thing Called Love on Light 106.7. It's Anna. Happy Friday. Of course, it is Friday of the long weekend. And I just wanted to wish you and your family a wonderful Thanksgiving. I hope it is full of great memories that you can look back on one day with such fondness. And I also just wanted to mention, in case you are thinking about giving back this Thanksgiving long weekend, maybe check out a local food bank. They are always happy to accept donations. And, you know, every little piece really does make a difference. I'm at

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Well, here's some good news as you tidy up the place for company this weekend. This study showed that cleaning your house can improve your mental health. But I also saw a report that said each year there are about 15,000 accidents involving vacuums. So you want to be careful and pace yourself

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Dave Creelman here on Light. It's Friday afternoon, long weekend. Are you able to leave a little bit early? Some companies do early dismissal on long weekends. What a nice little perk. What about some excuses why you didn't come into work? I love these. These pop up all the time. And these are real. These are from HR professionals. They share these. This employee said they were late because of a job interview with another firm. They actually said that. And one person thought she'd won the lottery. So she wasn't coming into work. She didn't. You know, here's one thing. You're going to do that? You're going to play that card? You better check those numbers carefully.

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1: Sun and cloud today. There is a chance of showers and a risk of a thunderstorm. The high will reach 14. Clear overnight, low of 2 with a risk of frost. Tomorrow, sunny skies, high of 15. And on Sunday, mix of sun and cloud, high of 22. And on your holiday Monday, cloudy and a high of 18.
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Sophia Camara, Girls Like You on Light 106.7. Dave Creelman here. Friday going into Thanksgiving weekend. Just loving it. Throughout the day, we'll be checking out some things and ideas to do this weekend and what's open and closed. And Jesse's Girl Now with Rick Springfield.

Your favorites growing up. Your favorite new favorites. Oh my, my, you're taking me out of the ordinary. And everything in between. I can't stop the feeling. Montreal's favorites.

This is Light. Dave Krillman here saying these two words make people like you much, much more, and they are please and thank you. And research from Australia says using the phrase thank you proved those words provide a valuable signal that you are someone with whom a high-quality relationship could be formed. Isn't that fascinating? It just makes so much sense. It's very polite, of course, and it shows that you care and you're thinking and you're present. And, well, thank you.

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1: Sun and cloud today. There is a chance of showers and a risk of a thunderstorm. The high will reach 14. Clear overnight, low of 2 with a risk of frost. Tomorrow, sunny skies, high of 15. And on Sunday, mix of sun and cloud, high of 22. And on your holiday Monday, cloudy and a high of 18.
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Dave Krillman here on Light. Now, if you want to feel more comfortable at work, here's one little thing you can do, and that is make sure that you're facing the opening of your office or cubicle. To have your back to people passing by all day is very vulnerable, and you're not at ease when that's happening. And the study says, yeah, just doing that, even if you're in a cubicle, if you can somewhat face your chair or your desk so that you see, you know, people going by, or if you're in an office, face the door, of course, so you can see what's going on. But having your back to people, yeah, it creates a little bit of stress and anxiety. So one little thing you can try. I hope it helps a little bit.

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Dave, if you're on light and if you're on a journey to become more fit, let this be an inspiration. Canadian fitness enthusiast Donna Jean Wild recently held an abdominal plank for 5 hours, breaking her own Guinness World Record. Her previous record was 30 minutes. Holding a plank for 5 hours, I couldn't even stand for 5 hours or even sit for 5 hours. Good for her. And as I said, that's inspirational. I mean, I did a plank today and it was 48 seconds.

0: Light weather update.
1: We have a chance for a shower and a thunderstorm tonight and a risk of frost with a low of 2 overnight. Tomorrow, sunny and 15. Tomorrow night, cloudy and 3. Sunday, increasing cloud and a high of 21. Cloudy Sunday night and 11. And Thanksgiving Monday, cloudy and 19.
0: 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You. 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

Craig Smart, 1-2-3 on Light 106.7. Dave Krillman here, heading into Thanksgiving weekend and very thankful. And yeah, just looking forward to it. It's also my wife's birthday this weekend, which reminds me I should probably attend to that. Think of something to do. If you're looking for something to do throughout the weekend, yeah, lots going on. You can get out to many farms, get your pumpkins, and take the kids out for a hike and just see the colors. It's just so gorgeous. Now, if you're stocking up for Thanksgiving dinner, well, some things will be open on Monday anyway. Most grocery stores, malls, and retailers will be open. Some government offices and city services will be suspended for the day. But yeah, if you're looking at things like things to do, maybe the biodome, the biosphere, the botanical garden, insectarium, planetarium, they're all open on Monday. Most grocery stores, including PA, Metro, IGA, Maxi, Super C stores, will be open Thanksgiving Monday, although the hours may vary, so you want to check that before you go. But otherwise, yeah, it's time to get downtime and just relax. And well, unless you're hosting dinner, which is not very relaxing, but nonetheless, we'll have a long weekend for most of us.

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Elton John, Dua Lipa, Cold Heart on Light. Dave Krillman here. Did you know that a sense of humor can be a huge asset at work? Yeah, being the jokester actually can make you appear more confident and capable. And even if your jokes flop, as long as they're appropriate for the workplace, people think, well, that guy's got his act together. He's confident. He's, all sorts of things. It won't harm your social standing at all, even if your joke flops. It's it's very interesting. It's good news for me because, you know, I joke around at work, but they're not all winners. It's good news if you're the jokester at your office.

0: Light weather update.
1: We have a chance for a shower and a thunderstorm tonight and a risk of frost with a low of 2 overnight. Tomorrow, sunny and 15. Tomorrow night, cloudy and 3. Sunday, increasing cloud and a high of 21. Cloudy Sunday night and 11. And Thanksgiving Monday, cloudy and 19.
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your favorite getting together songs. Your favorite Things Are Good songs. I think I want to marry you. Your favorite It's Over songs. We are never, ever, ever getting back together. Montreal's favorites. Light 106.

Amy Winehouse on Light, Dave Grohman here. If you are too busy to respond and reply to texts, whether professionally or family and friends, here's some good news possibly on the way. People are working on a smart retainer so you can text with your tongue. It's called Silent Speller, and you put this retainer in your mouth and you start, typing with your tongue on the thing. I would love to see how this works. It seems very strange and seems like it might just take a long time. I love the idea. I think it's very cool. They came up with the idea. I just can't see it being too practical. I mean, you're already busy enough. Now you're working away and now you got your retainer and you're trying to text with your tongue and somebody asks you a question. You're like,

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Mariah Carey on Light. Dave Krillin here. Well, we're into the weekend. Hopefully you're all wrapped up for the day. Hopefully you get some time off and you get a long weekend as well. And this is something to consider if you want to start a good morning routine and get back at it when we ramp things up next week. Some morning habits to make them better, get a better night's sleep. And they say that some of the things you can do are as follows. Get sunlight within an hour of waking. Keep the wake-up time consistent, even on weekends. Oh, that's tricky. Avoid repeatedly hitting snooze. Yeah, I'm a big fan of that. Get morning movement or exercise. Okay, these all sound like really good ideas. Putting them all together might be a challenge. Well, that's just me. Eat breakfast at a consistent time. I'm fairly consistent. I'm consistently not doing any of these things. So I might make this a list for myself, and I might just start doing it on Tuesday.

0: Light weather update.
1: We have a chance for a shower and a thunderstorm tonight and a risk of frost with a low of 2 overnight. Tomorrow, sunny and 15. Tomorrow night, cloudy and 3. Sunday, increasing cloud and a high of 21. Cloudy Sunday night and 11. And Thanksgiving Monday, cloudy and 19.
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Your favorite new favorites. Talk to me, talk to me. Be the man that I need, need, need. And everything in between. Another night, another dream, but always you. Montreal's favorites. 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
1: We have a chance for a shower and a thunderstorm tonight and a risk of frost with a low of 2 overnight. Tomorrow, sunny and 15. Tomorrow night, cloudy and 3. Sunday, increasing cloud and a high of 21. Cloudy Sunday night and 11. And Thanksgiving Monday, cloudy and 19.
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Mackenzie Porter, these days on Light. Dave Krillin here. Now, if you're in the situation where you haven't yet found your forever friend, that person you're going to spend the rest of your life with, here's something to consider. Perhaps choose someone in a different occupation or a different type of work. They say couples with similar jobs had more problems with work-life balance, work longer hours, and were more dedicated to their job than those who a significant other had a different type of job. Makes sense. And, you know, it gives you something to talk about, too, because if you both did the same thing, you'd be like, well, you know what it's like. Yeah, you know what it's like. There might be some good balance there, but according to this research, nope. And besides, like I said, you could have something to talk about where your spouse could tell you all about their day and no idea what they're talking about. I don't even know what my wife does.

0: 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Late Radio Adventure number 9 is here, and it's our most iconic yet. 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

Taylor Swift on Light, Dave Krillman here. Well, perhaps you know somebody who uses colorful language. Maybe it's you. Maybe you dropped the odd, F-bomb or some other similar word. Well, do you know that according to research, it may mean that you're more honest and you're just being yourself and more natural. And you're telling people that, hey, this guy seems pretty honest. He sounds like he's authentic. And that is interesting because some people, you know, you hear them swearing and think, well, that's not very nice. It all depends on where, right? I mean, if it's amongst friends, then that's fine, maybe once in a while, but not at the office, right? But, you know, occasionally, say, maybe perhaps you say, or you never know. And that's them saying that, you are being perceived as being more honest. Well, who would have thought that? No.

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1: Psst, you. 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

Michael Bublé on Light 106.7. A lot of people coming home for the weekend, especially those first-year students. Yeah, my son's coming home for Thanksgiving weekend. He's already been home a couple times. Not because he's homesick. He's just had to pick up a couple things, forgot this and that, and yeah, just dropping in. So that'll be fun to get the whole family together. Here's hoping you get to connect with yours and spend some good time this weekend. It's 10!

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Coldplay on Light. Well, I hope you have a wonderful weekend and get some time with family and friends, or perhaps some quiet time. That would be nice, too. And I hope you get the long weekend. It's good to have an extra day just to recharge. If you're entertaining family and friends, well, I hope you have a wonderful dinner and time together. And if you have a chance, if you're picking up some last-minute things for dinner and preparation, grab a pre-made bag for the local food shelter. That goes a long way. Easy to do. It's all pre-selected. You just pay for the bag, and they'll donate it on your behalf. And thanks in advance. Hope you have a wonderful weekend. Happy Thanksgiving.

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watermelon sugar. Richard Huskisson's going to be spending some time with you this weekend, Saturday, Sunday, Monday, and he's got a treat for you. It's Stuffed and Streaming, the Thanksgiving Top 50. He'll be reviewing some films, some seasonal stuff, and check it out and see how it lands on your list. Gives you some great ideas of things you can watch, too. I'm just looking at a couple suggestions here. Yeah, it's going to be a lot of fun right here on Light 106.7.

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1: Hi, this is Paul Evanoff, President and CEO of Evanoff Communications. 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
0: Psst, you. 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